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5: Deep dark nights with long rainy days. Sparkles in the air will cover up the skies. 'Cause a hot summer flame in a cold winter breeze will make the river dry and it just won't cease. It just won't be the same, and we are all to blame.

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from a highway different point of view. 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

that I get. 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

As far as music itself goes, you know, the simplest thing to forget is that what music is about, and any kind of art form is about, is creating the kind of things that you think are beautiful. In other words, when you sit as a piano player and you're creating, you have to learn to be certain about what you like, not what you think sounds good to someone else. See, first thing is you have to learn your own heart and your own mind about sound. So whatever you think is beautiful, that's what's beautiful, see, and you have to pursue that.